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1: One, two.
2: Politicians making more than farmers, sort of ominous. The opposition composition king is an omniscient being. Kitty study Kama Sutra, soups and operas ain't a dream. Got a problem, what you mean, son? That's a diss and isn't proper. Out of Caesar in progress, Congress Scrivener's right, he awesome and his queen.

Ancient god, I'm like, who that? 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Flu raps. 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She complains of how I smell of weed or dirty entertainment. Fuck that. 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He's a threat, not burly, but he's dangerous. A depreciated mental state. Get rid of him, he's tainted. Globe's quiet, only hear it hissing like the snakes did. Falling off a cliff into the endlessness of space. And we could have stopped, now it's a renegade and hatred. Sinners wave, the orders of the universe are

started listening to all those other people tell me what I couldn't do, I kept listening and listening until one day I started believing it.

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0: thing. A stun grenade, delusional like Donald Trump. Fog mirrors, it's how the system ran. Bread of mud.
1: What the fuck?
2: On the way.
0: Can't believe half what you see and half.

0: white person they see, you got any drugs, you ordered this course of drugs, within a day, everyone would be selling. Your friends, their kids, here's why. It's an unbeatable market force, man. It's a 300% markup value. You can go out on the street and make $500 in 2 hours, come back and do whatever you want to do with the rest of your day. And I'm sorry, you're telling me that you're telling me that white people will still be going to law school?
1: Turn me up. 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

0: Motherfuckers to do is just recognize the real hip hop.
1: And keep it real with us.
0: Word keep up. It real with the real ones.
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0: Fuck them fake niggas.
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2: Yo. 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Yo.

0: The earth was there, the moon, the star, the sea was there, water was there. So you have to live in divinity like those. Don't match the next person who have in big this and in big that. The earth here is your bed. And just humble yourself and satisfy. Don't want to create and covet the person who you see have mansion and believe, say you must have mansion. Humble yourself.
1: Going to love this. Just love him.
2: 5:30, my first play text. Barely awake yet, carrying shit to Apex. Literally drove through Cary to get the Apex. Our interstate's too heavy to get through weight check. 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Without the paycheck, we been checked them. Like, keep the paper, this what Minecraft. Meet your maker, a feature break them, we can keep it. Like,

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1: Where there's a will, there's a way to win. 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Work and play to win. Knowledge, God, the greatest team. How come we bypass the greatest, looking the latest thing? Is this the predicament that history has placed us in? We the wafer thin, chase paper kings. 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You know the shout, our open story fly out, we taking it. Thinking like a slave ain't gonna change a thing if we can't start until someone else says begin. Free from chains and still can't break the link. How the hell on earth we expect to escape the brink of extinction? Let us face the fact that we're afraid to think that there is more to life than scrape and scrimp. So life becomes bitter and dry like the taste of gin. Anytime we take shortcuts, police take our prints. Whether for lesser or greater things, cha. Look at the state of things, look at the state we in. Minor virtues, major sins. A cold reflection of a system we raised up in. What will be the shape of things to come? If we ain't razor sharp, we'll be razor thin. We can turn it round in the time it takes to blink. If we can't see the kingdom.

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Different names, different faces. I wish all this could stop. The Legion, we sending this out to everybody out there in the streets, all the peoples, you know, that lost their families.

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I meant it, we played with our basketballs by the entrance. 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

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That's expectancy where you're from, but that's not acceptable where I've gone. 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
1: Oh, damn.
3: They still watching your crib?
2: Where your mom's at?
1: Nah, they watch the crib with me and George, but...
3: I was gonna say, they watching your mom's house,
2: that's
1: bad. What?
2: What?
1: They gonna tell me something.

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Static Town. 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It's Crime Faces. And I know you're up late cooking up right now. 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Yogurt tube Danimal raps. 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I don't want to hear this TikTok, Snapchat, Gymboree rap. 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I'm hip-hop, bro. 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That's what I'm looking for. 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

Alright, that's how it's going down in the 9 Square. Brooklyn Stilo, East New York representing Gowanus. It's like this, y'all. Check it.

0: Let's be serious now.
1: 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I see it's coming. 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
0: Seriously.
1: It's all I ever did. After all, I'm no beginner. 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Just say he's best. 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
0: You can lose your potential.

dagger cloaking, gun smoking, pedophile exposing, Rover MK Ultra, soul stolen, fake news say we sold them, mind controlling, coda spirit poacher vultures, to kill a mockingbird, rubber bands and paper clips, enslaver ships, lopsided power relationships, sell the mass, seven seas counterculture, can't coddle colonizers, contrive crisis, CIA put the mask on ISIS, thou shalt not covet, 1984, or, well, maybe.

this shit. 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The bigger picture is scripture. Ernie Barnes, the art of painting sick. Ben Wise intelligence, since Noah's flood and prick the drip. Gloss on a sister slip, my penmanship like cocaine. This mean I'm dope, I mean on beats.

I'm seeing green, I ain't even stopping at no red lights. 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I put in effort, I try. 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Yeah, this summer I might be out in Italy with it. On a boat with a chick wearing Tiffany pendants. 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

0: shit, don't trip. 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It's the real thing, smoke what I will bring. We ain't have to stop at no dispensary. I want it all, collecting everything that's meant for me. Y'all ain't dropped nothing that touched my soul in recent memory.
1: Yo, I wear a big jacket cause life is frigid. The mountaintop is nowhere to live, but it's a nice place to visit. Heavy is the head with the crown attached. Pour my pride inside a cup, then down the hatch. This gift wasn't God-given. I had to dig, just a little kid with a large vision. I say humbly with the most respect. Not one of you move me. I sit in a jacuzzi with the motion jets. There's nothing else for me to prove. Completed moves, everything I wanted I found inside of a needle groove. No competition, just me, myself, and I. Play the block where they selling by. Never go dry, got a well supply. Was through with this game before you even knew what to do with it. Eating spaghetti, my mouth is wide open when I'm chewing it. You were born a mark. It brings me joy to know you will never achieve success. They play your garbage and it warms the heart. Scratching your brain, trying to form a dart. Game fixed like a deck of cards with the corners marked. Might throw on a record by Frankie Mays and Beverly. There's nothing that moves me in recent memory.
2: It's like that. It's like that.

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It's kind of like when folks don't have their own identity and everybody does the same thing because they think that's what everybody else is doing. Within that, you gotta really shine your light even brighter to let it be known that I'm not just going with what's going on. I got my own rhythm, you know what I'm saying? 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

0: God, oh, nigga, just wait. 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
0: I'm seeing green, I ain't even stopping at no red lights. 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I put in effort, I try. 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I see the credits, homie, who did the edits? 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Yeah, this summer I might be out in Italy with it. On a boat with a chick wearing Tiffany pendants. Where would this shit be if I never came through? Cause these niggas keep reheating the same soup.
1: Come on.
0: McDonald's.

0: shit, don't trip. I'ma move how I move, keep finding groove at the groove. Ain't got no time for a goof, trust me, this isn't a spoof. It's the real thing, smoke what I will bring. We ain't have to stop at no dispensary. I want it all, collecting everything that's meant for me. Y'all ain't dropped nothing that touched my soul in recent memory.
1: Yo, I wear a big jacket cause life is frigid. The mountaintop is nowhere to live, but it's a nice place to visit. Heavy is the head with the crown attached. Pour my pride inside a cup, then down the hatch. This gift wasn't God-given. I had to dig, just a little kid with a large vision. I say humbly with the most respect, not one of you move me. I sit in a jacuzzi with the motion jets. There's nothing else for me to prove. Completed moves, everything I wanted I found inside of a needle groove. No competition, just me, myself, and I. Play the block where they selling by, never go dry, got a well supply. Was through with this game before you even knew what to do with it. Eating spaghetti, my mouth is wide open when I'm chewing it. You were born a mark. It brings me joy to know you will never achieve success. They play your garbage and it warms the heart. Scratching your brain, trying to form a dart. Game fixed like a deck of cards with the corners marked. Might throw on a record by Frankie Mays and Beverly. There's nothing that moves me in recent memory.
2: Like that. Like that. Like that.

only were they moral issues. It is as old as the scriptures, and it is clear as the American Constitution. The heart of the question is whether all Americans are to be afforded equal rights and equal opportunities. Whether we are going to treat our fellow Americans as we want to be treated. If an American, because his skin is dark,

represent him. If, in short, he cannot enjoy the full and free life which all of us want, then who among us would be content and have the color of his skin changed and stand in his place? Who among us would then be content?

justice. They are not yet freed from social and economic oppression. And this nation, for all its hopes and all its boasts,

freedom here at home. But are we to say to the world, much more importantly, to each other, that this is a land of the free, except for the Negroes, that we have no second-class citizens, except Negroes,

0: And the way the term was explained to me when I first started writing was to be up, you know, basically on all lines or as many lines as humanly possible.
1: One, two, somebody make some noise out there.

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Hey son, I keep planets in orbit.

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You niggas that been through. 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

0: Yo, these niggas be thinking they pimps and all that, right?
1: Well, what's wrong with you?
0: Just because they had a girlfriend for 3 months and a shorty on the side. Hey, yo, my man, pass me that 40 of Valentine over there, man. Y'all niggas sit down somewhere so I can tell you a story. Yo. Follow Goldie's regret, watch how you're stepping with these chickens pimping. Take it from me, go crack the Dutch, pull up your chair, look, listen. Shorty was sweet in the Georgia pie, I hope she still is, but if not, then I know she and I know why. Springtime, 6 years ago, Chicago State, 5 o'clock, I would say this garden's just branched by me. High yellow with the holly, berry smell, I solemnly swear, I was Ric Flair, fly. I shot some power lines, she's my Rick and Tom, close the blinds, choking.

classic. Text from Jimmy, drastic. 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He came up on some blowback home in New York. I left that night but didn't call her. 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

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She left a note on my spokes. The BBS's, 90 Lexus kisses. See you when you get home from Texas. I park my whip at Queens, dipped off the scene, jumped on a.

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Checked in the Bellevue, let me check and see if Shorty still got a head fastened on his shoulders, man.

0: God almighty, how you used to torture me.
1: I was wearing it.
2: Yes, sir.
1: It's always been my own.
2: Yes, ma'am. Yes, y'all. Turn me up, vocals up a little bit more. And give me a little wet, wet me up. And keep all of this. It's raw, it's good, it's beautiful. I love it. 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

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I can take that same album and go slap me a reverend. The essence of light. Demos for peasants. I can take that same album and go slap me a reverend. The essence of life is Vic Spencer presence.

0: will never catch up with white America till we get into business, because there's a thing called tax write-offs. 98% of people that fly first class on airplanes would not be there if that wasn't a write-off. And yet, on that first class, they gave away last year $800 million.
1: You got me with my squad, you ready to dance that? Beat this, never sweat that, 'cause I'm a cool cat.

Alright guys, this is my rant on rap. Not just today's rap. Not just 90s, not just 80s. This is a rant on all rap music. First of all, rap music takes no talent at all. No talent at all. All you gotta do is make a beat. And make, you know, like, maybe like 4 or 5 words that rhyme. Record yourself doing it. Put it on YouTube for everybody to see, and suddenly you're this fucking rapper that everyone thinks that's so great. Playing guitar is hard. Playing guitar takes actual real dedication and talent, not being a rapper. Rap music sucks. Every single rapper raps about the same bullshit. Bitches, hoes, money, sex, drugs, alcohol. 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It makes me really.

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0: gotta get some of the rain. 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
1: The rain keeps falling on my

0: probably gotta get poly gripped, the poly my shoddy grip. Too big to pull a robbery with, can't afford to get sloppy. A mess pop the clip in the choppy like it's a IBM with a floppy disk. The new F&M that I caught from Rick, you can fit it inside a microchip. The more chips I get, thoughts are getting shipped. Often cross my wig, but I've been known to overthink. You out here with too much dip on your chip. My expensive fit, somehow I'm still a misfit. I guess it's hit or miss. Maybe I am a dick. I insist the piss and the lobster bits. Hot spit, pussy, pussy foot. It's not a good look for me. I was looking to sink my hooks in a freak, but all the hook I need is two good feet. Look, you way too busy playing footsie underneath the table, but it was just a waste of some goodies. Fatigue from running in and out of these boutiques. My, it's just my routine. They slept on me, but it obviously was beauty sleep. This nigga's face would be looking spooky. I'm bougie. Your bitch is twisted like a Coogee. I'm in a jacuzzi, screwing the cooler on the Uzi. Remove your jewelry, smoothly. The Jubilee was cheap as a Tubi movie. Put you on a new
1: microphone.
0: Go take a Louis, I'm a foodie.
2: 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Down Marbury Silk Road, I stroll. When my lyrics scroll is clear, I'm here to turn bass metal.

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world so vicious. 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Same to that shit for my people in Katrina. 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

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That's low-key Fonzarelli over there. You know what I mean? Young Mitchie. G'd up Mitchie. You know what I mean? Young X to the Z. X to the Z.

too many fake friendships nowadays. I'm going to give you my own insight on this subject. When we talk of people not being who they say they are, we meet people, they turn on us, they change. We're like, wait a minute, what are you doing? I say it's all about looking at how to attract positive versions of yourself and negative versions of yourself. You see, a lot of us, we see someone and they're smiling, they're happy, they're singing, they're full of joy, and we say, oh, I like that person. But you haven't seen their other side. Now, depending on which side they show you, that is going to form an image of them in your mind. That is why a lot of us, we don't show our negative side to people, because otherwise we're not going to have any friends. I say it's all about knowing who you are to attract the right people to assist you in becoming your greatest version. When we talk of how to spot a fake friend or how to find the right friend, I say, for instance, right now in this social media world, you can have thousands of friends, but ask yourself, on a rainy day, when you're home alone,

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0: They like this one.
1: Right. 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
0: Yeah.
1: Double it. That's my hate for you.
0: I used to love you. Now I hate love.
1: How long have you hated me?
0: 2 years.
1: I've hated you 4 years.
0: I hated you before I met you.
1: I hated you before you were born.
0: I hate your grandmother.
1: I hate Columbus for discovering America and making it possible for me to meet and hate you this way.
0: The word hate isn't big enough to hold my hate.

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Paper just divide us who you living with. 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

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And you're here because you made it too. That's good, every one of you. So I gotta make a little prayer. That's just the way we do things. And not because we're in the church, but also because we're in the church. Because everybody's way is good to me, as long as it's dealing with making things live and honoring those other things that we all.

0: not a threat. Check.
1: Everybody had to think about what was possible for a black artist, you know, within the international, the mainstream scene. And I mean, and that opening was there because of hip hop. Doors cracked open a little bit. The people downtown were looking for some new energy, and they were already feeling it from just the presence of kids from Brooklyn. Being downtown, you know, being in the East Village, they had the same kind of impact that the jazz cats had. And they were coming with like a new culture. A culture that was new, that was dynamic, that was sophisticated.

0: sit back and enjoy the vibes.
1: The albums were theory books. They're guidebooks too, you know what I mean? When they were 14, 15, they grabbed onto this thing. So they learned all that material. I wanna thank you for helping me reach the understanding. Yeah. You know, I mean, one of the things we know about MCs is, man, they just have phenomenal memories.
2: Phenomenal memory.

0: And the question is, how do you feel about the word nigga?
1: Well, you know, we know the origin of the word nigga. You know, we know that the origin of the word negro comes from the Latin root necro, which means dead. You know, so when that word was put on us, it was representing what we were, not only mentally and spiritually, but even, you know, in a sense, physically. You know, we refer to black people as the dead sometimes in the Nation of Islam, not in a negative way, but we say we're dead economically. Everybody leeches off of us for things. So, I mean, I know the origin of the word, and certainly it's a negative word, but, you know, I know what it represents and what it was supposed to represent, you know, so it technically means dead, and black people, since that's the term that was used on us, are essentially a dead race of people, you know. We don't control anything economically, we don't control anything morally, spiritually, you know, we're dead, you know, so basically that's, you know, that's good. And just on one other note, what could you say to brothers on the street today? You know how the streets are, and just like we stand in light of, you know, you got a lot of brothers walking around like, I'm a real nigga, and it could get twisted.
2: The sad part is that it's just bearing witness to their own condition, you know, that's my nigga, you know, nigga. It just bears witness to our condition as dead people. It bears witness to our mentality and what we think about ourselves and one another. We don't see value in ourselves or one another anymore. We don't see life in ourselves or one another, and that's why it's so easy now for the young black man to go to the other young black man and just squeeze off on him, because he don't have any love of himself, man. He perceives himself as dead, and he looks at his fellow man as being equally as dead. No value, no life, you know. So I just tell the brothers, or my message to the brothers would be to wake up. You know, wake up, black man, and take a look at yourself, you know, and start valuing yourself. Because if you do that, then you'll have a lot more love and respect for your fellow man, you know. Once you recognize yourself as God, then you know you're God too. And that's God too, you know, and that's the concept.

0: Come on, man. This Diamond D, man. Why, man? It's colors of the culture. Yeah. Oh, man. I used to be the youngest man alive.
1: Oh, 50 floors up on an elevator.
0: What?
2: I'll tell you later.
1: I'm tapped in like FBI investigator. You an interrogator.
2: I'll tell you later.
1: You're living on the internet. It's metadata.
0: You're not an innovator.
2: Nah, I'll tell you later.
1: Me and Carly, the student with the educator.
0: Got you, man.
2: I'll tell you later.

0: What?
1: I'll tell you later.
0: I'm tapped in, like FBI investigator. You an interrogator.
1: I'll tell you later.
0: You're living on the internet, it's metadata. You not an innovator.
1: Nah, I'll tell you later.
0: Me and Quali, the student with the educator.

receive my instructions, and not silver, and knowledge rather than choice gold, for wisdom is better than rubies, and all the things that may be desired are not to be compared to it.

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Fuck the cops, we caught on cam and every other piece of shit. 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Make a movie off my life before you even read the script. 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Treat us like we dogs or less, remember what we seen with Vic. My mama say to change my mindset,

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Shit, tired of feeling like this. 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Afraid of what we all possess. That's why you killing like this. Media lying, ain't no just us. I see it's just us. Bullets and bodies, another weak copy. They don't even trust cuffs. 400 years and degrees. Juvie ain't bluffing. Anger rising, heart drumming, losing percussion. Even in class, they don't want discussions. They want Columbus teaching bullshit, but then try to flunk us, put us in bunches. I need a compass to catch God, for they catch me slipping. World sick from what you do, but try to blame me for the symptoms. Just cause I'm sprinting, don't mean I'm stealing. Fuck Gregory McMichael's son and bitch ass William. That's how I'm feeling. Only one can really judge, so I'm

Taylors. 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That quarterback's remarks remind me we just on different routes. 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My complexion or my direction, for sure reason. Respect to Kate Scott for pulling cards on Laura Ingraham's. My aura's ringing black, but nonetheless you hate me for it. You steal our credit and our culture, but ain't thank us for it. You hear me clear, make sure it's not distorted. PX still getting off when it's recorded. Dirty cops protect the fortress. Fuck you and them forces, this a hamster wheel. When you call, they ride on time. When we call, they hands is filled.

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1: niggas.
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1: Getting overactive, nigga. 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
0: When I pop out on that slide mission.
1: Lighting any motherfucker up who say they, you know, really supposed to be like that.
0: When I pop out on that slide mission.

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0: Some are in cars, some are out here under the stars. 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
2: Seems dangerous.
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0: this money attached. 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Still fond on doubling back. Cold shit, North Face, how I puff on my jack. Miyagi, Marshawn Lynch, how we run with the sack. And for the 20 can't fade me, cause niggas is whack, baby. We livid like Patrick Swayze. My image did it for state and my living might burn it. J for the sinner. Nah, this ain't the beginning, but it's for sake of the winning. Might sip some sake, she taught me like shorty drapes in the linen. Stay with the prism, he worked with sacred division. So he okay with the giving, he played the game like he Pippin. What trains I be picking, they got me dazed in the vision. My books, they stay with the wisdom, ain't trying to stay in the prison.
1: What happens when the price is lower? Well, the lower the price of a product, the more of it people would

0: way it is.
1: So, sure, and just like you.
2: It was a great show. I mean, back to the on the state in the Bronx right now is 62 degrees and raining for all y'all right now.
3: Yeah, Billy. Chain. Straight like that. Vegas nights, baby. Al Pacino status. Mixed with Massa Musa.

0: What's your top five?
1: KRS, Ice Cube, Nas, Common, Planet Asia.
2: Nice.
3: You know me, bitch. I'm just vibing out.
2: That's a good one. I'm just vibing.
3: Yeah.

0: come back in particular. Even if it blend into ephemera, I fade into peripheral. Transmission of the ministers, original, but broadcast clear without diminisher. Backstop, still top burning, soul temperatures and ministers, alkalines, aminos, and minerals.
1: Man, I got $15,000 and I'm gonna spend some of this money. 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
2: Who's that?
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1: 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My mic's embodied like Editu Faye and Black Magic. 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
1: Yeah, 24-7, we squirt at the observant. 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

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I make a bitch wait till the breast turn to raisinets. 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Your flesh and brain dangling by a thread. This ain't the web, a safe place to debate on a thread. Socially awkward niggas talks to give your boy a long sentence in the court of opinion. Typical plaintiff and defendant claims to collect the data from a census. I was sniffing eight figures before they came to their senses. I copped a Rolls Royce Wraith with the angel on the engine. The realest innocence ain't a snake or your business. I whipped the poil with the same.

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0: going in circles. 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It's pain. That's what I'm talking about. 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You need discipline in this shit. P.A. Dre, T-Zo and the boys, Beautiful Pain Entertainment. It's that shit they can relate to.
1: Yo, I've emerged out the fog, but haters say count fell off. Hi nigga, my last song was with Snoop Dogg. 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

0: 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Bye-bye, look. And Tracy is burning. Nah, that's in the crack. I ain't paying that.
1: What? Ace out. Watch his face. Yeah, nigga, Ace, pay me my money.
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6: Shoot them,
4: 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Come on, Six, with your bad ass. Come on, yeah.
6: Crap!
4: Well, listen to this. I want back all the money I lost tonight.
5: I think you're going to have to stick us, because I ain't giving you shit.
4: Now,
5: wait, before you do. I just want to tell you one thing.
4: You
5: want
4: to kill him, huh?
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8: No matter how hard you try to be, here's what they think about you.
9: You and your people, you talk about reparations. The reparations that you talk about, your people already got your reparations. Your reparations came in the form of a man named Barack Obama. My advice to you, if you don't like it here in America, planes leave every hour. Go back to Africa. Go back. You and your people...

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0: black stripes, blow like Coltrane, hitting it in white lights, clouds, betray you, people reading 93, I was on the way though, that polo like a clothing screen, you wasn't on 95, feeding dogs pedigree, you was on the grandma lot, trying to sneak the recipe, leaning off a grandma ox, never seen a better me, like flyers we hand them out, you just want a cop and spree.
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0: 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So that's the only time they wanna mess with you, you know.
1: How about with the niggas that arrested at the barricade on the house and shit?
0: How about when Sean ran through two police cars? That nigga crashed into two police cars.

0: Rhythm is something that we recognize right away because we can also feel it. When we listen to music and nod our heads, tap our feet, clap our hands, or dance, we are responding to rhythm or the beat. Rhythm has long been considered the first and most important.
1: Uh-huh. Zeus, they say they playing chess when niggas know it's checkers. All these stories about you flexing, you've been overstretching. You gon' have to wait a second while I go for seconds. Cause how we went from breaking records to a broken record. 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

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Yeah, yeah, yeah. 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Yeah, yeah, yeah. 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

hell ridden. Yeah. Trips down memory lane, let it rain. Year four with the sorrow and pain. As I reform, can't fray, bitter taste, inform me of my ways. Years on the earth, tears on the turf. 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
1: What's wrong?
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1: What up?
0: Give it up for Cypher Complete, y'all.
1: Cypher Complete, y'all. Round of applause, yo.
0: Word up, man. That's what I'm talking about right there. Lyrics right there. All right?
1: Hey, yo. We about to move on, yo.
0: All right? All right, what's going on next?
1: I think we're going to touch grounds with some brothers from uptown and
0: Brooklyn.
1: Word up. Uptown, Brooklyn up in here. You know that. Definitely on the lyrical tip. They about to hit y'all on something.
0: In the head.
1: My man Matrix. And A Butter.
0: Word up.
1: We about to get into this one, y'all. So come on, y'all. Matrix and A Butter.
0: Give it up.
1: All right. Matrix and A Butter, y'all. Check them out, y'all.

0: And then the Newsweek wife was like, oh my God.
1: 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It's in the May issue.

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1: I control 26,000 men. 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

0: waiting on them. 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
1: If you're on a bus stop waiting on a bus, you feel the bus never gonna get there. 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
2: And over the red bus, it's just one bus.
3: Nothing ever seems to get right. 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
2: All I've got to look forward to is
3: the revolution is here.
4: The grammar.
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0: Everybody, open up your ears. 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It's like, yo, pass the ball, pass the ball. It's like a basketball game.
1: 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Only

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0: To the organisms, pulsing. 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
1: let the beat ride.
2: And
1: let
2: that
1: the beat
2: time.
1: Ride. 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
3: Static selector.

to offer their silence are the ways in which these days we strive violence. Mine is ruled most of all by confusion, leading people to draw wrong conclusions.

like that of identifying hip-hop with aggression, not distinguishing an art of expression from all the cliches that surround it.

They say you're way out of the norm, but how do you define the norm? Why do we conform? They say you're crazy, 'cause you're unlike the others, but we can learn from one another. While this yet seems to bother,

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Why rejecting everything just because it's diverse? Diversity ain't inferiority. Can you dig it, bigot?

0: That Bobby. Digital in the lobby. Shout out to Bobby Digital. Hey, dog. Ruby Yacht.
1: What else are you gonna do, man? Let's do something nice for these people. It is. It's my religion, too. All right. I'm gonna do a poem now. The title of the poem is Hallelujah, I Love Jazz.

chicks at all points. In between the lines of why I rule, my domain expands with every period and comma. Not Donald or Ivana, but lavish is my castle. A true school graduate where most await to turn their tassel. I'm somewhat like Tabasco, an acquired taste that Negroes love. Vast is my vocab though, so many heads have I lassoed. Sometimes I think too fast though, leaving minds bewildered. Wordplay and phrases may get lost by drums and filters. Confusing underclassmen, the sophomore and freshman, most of which are bougie, and find my raps confusing. But I approach this loosely, never uptight about how I write them.

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Yeah, yeah, yeah. 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It's that shit. Oh, shit. 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Check it. 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You know what I'm saying? 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Come on. 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

0: Alright? 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
1: I ain't got nothing.
2: Jimbo.
0: Alright?
2: Killer Hill's finest.
0: I'll bring you a beer if you do it for me.
1: Later!
0: I'll go get you a beer.
1: I said I'll do it later, didn't I?
0: I just want to hear about the Harlem gangsters.
1: Oh, man. Vince Taylor, Dean Robinson, Bobby Johnson, Ben Freyhouse, Kev Crumb, all them guys, Got Gillespie, Dizzy Gillespie, and all them gangsters out of Harlem, 125th Street.
3: What they used to call you?
1: Huh?
3: What they used to call you? Jimmy the Killer.

My opinions are too black. I paid a major price with the label, now where the fruit at? My crew black, from white to light skin to the blue black. We traveled in the time when the world ended. I flew back through an open door and saw a culture deeper than the ocean floor. Then I came to know which cord and which to pin the

0: y'all see us, word. We touching everything that move. It's like you getting bombed on at the show improved. From an era before the views became confused, comes an American gangster slash Langston Hughes. And when I step into a place, it creates the mood. When I give a dissertation, we make the news. All my team do is win, cause we hate to lose. The stars say it's you again, let me make some room. I don't relate to fools, they focus on division. They all go into hell and just swear you going with them. 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Existing isn't living, I pray that you know the difference. If you trying to go the distance, liberate your mind. 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As long as you're not hollow, it ain't hard to find. I personally transcend space all the time. Shine like
1: silhouettes when they dancing in the limelight. In hindsight,

some all the luck. We sacrificed for what we needed to run it. If it was righteous, exact, or was out of order. Everything is not for sale. Everybody pay a price. You can run away and not escape. That's the way of life. Nobody makes it out alive. Wow. Nobody ever really dies. Ain't it crazy how the contrast coincide? Ain't it strange how I'm amazed, but I'm not surprised. They say that they don't understand it, but it's not a lie. And indeed they understand and it's not required. Cause as long as the soul responds and you feel a vibe, don't trouble your mind, it's quite alright. More will be revealed in time. Thanks for being with us. Ciao for now. Higher frequency champion sound. Yes, yes, y'all. Feel free, indeed. Fly like a dog, way up above, rocking. Love.

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1: The pen been dangerous since a shorty. He saw me, screw the extension on the 40. The inventory look gaudy, doggy. 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The seats in the cornice is like coffee. Too poor to even be talking to me.
2: Fucking bum.
1: Wolf's tooth print on the Tom Ford's Lecoq Sport. You rockin' knockoff, I'm like Roger Moore. I'd advise y'all all to hide y'all horse. What's with all this riding hot dog? I promise, Lord, if we lock horns, it'll sound like I'm popping popcorn. I'm the most consistent ever. Nigga, what I did to this era made me legendary like Yogi Berra. The Mason Margiela era. Where I dwell is a thin margin forever.
2: Yeah.
1: I just spent the arm and a leg on a chinchilla. My lyrics is carved in the pillar. I'm like God to these niggas. Mars.
3: Now y'all look money hungry, and that's good. 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Ear to ear, baby. 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

0: fresh in the Fillmore green. 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You could tell from his early body of work to his current material now. There's shifts in the flow.
1: Yeah.
0: The growth is skyrocketing.
1: Grand River Greenfield, West Detroit. It's the Grand River experience, man. Yeah, she said you stack bricks like masonry, but then whisper back, it's a requiem for a dream where pistol missiles relapse. I bought a building on Grand River, over tombstones of the Ave. I'm not a gangster, but any cancer gets exhumed from the slab. Her concerns hieroglyphic, I dismiss it off my canvas. Could be waiting in the bushes, clips hanging like branches. I'm the Ayatollah over this bitch, I see no challenge. Hope you don't be on the news, up in the chalk line tallies. But I laugh, stack crates, let the vinyl embrace. Detroit frost kissed the glass like a ghost in the place. Every knob that I was twisting, mixing echoes with fate. 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Headed straight into my zone, worry blooming at home. I pulled off, engine humming like a funeral tone. Her words lingered on Grand River, you shouldn't be alone. I didn't see the gunman hovering by the church like a drone. And it was right there. Everything was right there. Couldn't see it all, it was right there. I mean, everything was right there.

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And it was right there. Everything was right there. Couldn't see it all, it was right there. I mean, everything was right there.

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I just said it, you attracted. Magnets, you ruin truth when you stretch it. 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You are now witness to a true MC. Take off your Air Max, for these grounds are holy. The bars by IMAX and the sounds by Dolby. 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

0: believe.
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2: Yeah.

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The scenic route below. 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
1: Tell that nigga I played the harmonica on this shit. 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

0: That'll be $2.50, Papi.
1: Peace, God.
2: Peace, Lord.
3: Oh, shit. Yo, peace, God. What's good?
2: Oh, shit. That Gucci suit fly as hell, my nigga.
3: Yeah, that shit is fly.
1: You know, niggas.

0: No, that's right.
1: Yeah, no, we know how to do it in 40.
0: Yo, we still linking tonight, right?
2: Union Square, Juice Crew, Bobby Digi on the ones and twos. Hell yeah. You know I got C the God, G-Rap, tear it down.
1: Yo, don't forget IU, Craig G,
0: yo,
1: Master.
0: Yo, nigga, this ain't what? A Juice Crew commercial. Fuck what? It was that shit.
1: All right, y'all niggas try to play me. Y'all some funny motherfuckers. All right.
2: Yo, I don't even know how this motherfucker talks straight with that shit under his tongue.
0: Yo, I keep telling this nigga he gonna cut his tongue off one of these days doing that Rikers Island shit.
1: Nigga, I'm a pro. Always ready for a shiesty nigga on the prowl. 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Black, black, black, who that? Puck 50, nigga. What?
0: And that's just why I keeps the deuce in the boot. Because I don't give a fuck what Borough, Allen City,

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0: Yo, check it out. Ace didn't tell you I called?
1: No, that fool ain't even tell me.
0: I'm coming out to New York, you know what I'm saying, to check out my people in Harlem. I might need a ride from the airport.
1: Hey, it's all good. I'll hook that up.
0: All right.
1: Hey, hold on. Hello?
2: Jerome.
1: Who this?
2: Nigga, this Keisha. Who the fuck you thought he was? Fool, I've been beeping you all day from the nail shop. You ain't call me back. Your motherfucking ass is supposed to send me my damn in so I can get Trey Leeka them new Jordans. 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
1: All right, hold on. 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
3: this. 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
1: No matter how hard you try to be, here's what they think about you.
2: You and your people, you talk about reparations. The reparations that you talk about, your people already got your reparations. Your reparations came in the form of a man named Barack Obama. My advice to you, if you don't like it here in America, planes leave every hour. 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

0: back, it's a nuisance. 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
1: I wish y'all might let it play. If I sound anything remotely like one of these niggas, man.
2: Hey, yo. I threw $520 bills in the air on 7th. Asked Charlie Moore and Martini, they was present. 2-carat stone in a martini setting. Prada socks cover my tendons.

0: butterscotch chocolate pudding. 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Got one for them to put the hair on together, the other one for me to snooze. I'm Tommy Shelby in a Shelby GT500, gunmetal gray. You gon' do what this gunmetal say, guaranteed. What these niggas do for a comment to make you vomit. They comment, I'm a comment. Haley's, Bailey's mixed in my white Russian. Cufflinks from out of Dior. I was a lad small, I recall, at 44, having too much recall.
1: Mr. Shelby, you're meant to be resting.
0: Microphone check.
2: Something, Francis. 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

0: And everything that's bad isn't always what it seems. 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
1: yeah. 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My taste is a 5-star catalog as a casualty. And I married the beat, buried the beat. 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Slick like Sperry's on feet, cherries on cheek. 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

butterscotch kid, sis, and you're the type of bitch to drop a sip crazy, yeah. 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

0: perfect man. 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
1: John Robinson was really able to control my mind and control my attitude when we were together in person in a way that nobody has before or since.
2: Who was this man, John Robinson?

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0: bitches back, bitch, I've been a masseuse,
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1: When I seen the armed men come in, you know, it was specifically for me. It was specifically for me. 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
2: Y'all better keep your lunch boxes tight.
1: Yeah. Go something like this, yo.

Ford cost more than the rent. She was staying on the second floor. Me and Shorty was cruising and creeping in the Honda. We was on the same accord, but also riding in the same accord. I would stay up chasing dreams, steady racing forward. Still chasing dreams, but lately they paying more. I would devote all of my time and you would hate me for it. But if I didn't and I was broke, then you would hate me more. I was so broke without a job, then cancel my insurance, crashed the whip the next morning when it rained and pours. Fast forward, all my problems done deflated some. But see the hate around the nigga, it inflated more. Signed the top dog, nigga, that's my greatest score. But lost a lot, feel like I can't lose for winning. Trying to clear my mind, I gotta make room for vision. Did

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I know everything costs, but never pay the prices. You don't feel it when they say it, cause they fake the writing. So you niggas say you artists, but can't paint it like us. Like, why I give my time to all my greatest vices? I know everything costs, but never pay the prices. 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So you niggas say you artists, but don't paint it like us. That's real.